0: heard someone yell. I keep thinking I hear one of these records.
1: Oh, I've been on a few of them.
0: I'd stopped and hadn't made the time to play cigars with Lomachenko. I was trying to learn this.

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1: Parce que parfois il peut y avoir ceux qui sont sales.
2: As we get bigger and bigger, the distance between ourselves and that other outside world becomes smaller and smaller. And this world that we are inside, which seemed so huge in the beginning and so infinitely welcoming, has become very uncomfortable. And we are obliged to be born. And my father says that birth is so chaotic and violent that he's sure that at the moment of birth, we're all thinking, this is it. This is death. This is the end of my life. And then we're born, and it's such a surprise because it's just the beginning.

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skit skit skit skit skit skit skit skit skit skit skit skit skit skit skit skit skit skit skit skit skit skit skit skit skit skit skit skit skit skit skit skit skit skit skit skit skit skit skit skit 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

0: speaking of out there.
1: Speaking of out there, where's he from?
0: R.S.
1: He's from some other planet, I heard. He traveled.
0: I think that's a myth. I heard about that kid, that one from St. Paul.
1: No, he ain't from St. Paul.
0: Well, he says he's from St. Paul.
1: Yeah, he says he's from St. Paul because it's more marketable when you talk about

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I wished on the moon for more than I ever knew. A sweeter rose, a softer sky, an April day that would not dance away. I wished on a star to throw me a

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Here, let me help you with your clothing. I assure you that if you follow these instructions carefully, it will enrich our love life. 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Breathe in. And out. 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Breathe out. In. Out. Let's release the tension from your neck with some head circles. Head down on your chest and hold. Head all the way back and hold. Head down and hold. Head back and hold. And down and hold. And back and hold. Half circle to the right and hold. Half circle to the left and hold. And right and hold. And left and hold. And right and hold. And left. And hold. Now full circle all around. Roll your head around to the right. And roll your head to the left. And now proudly rotate and lift those shoulders and breasts up, around, out, and in and up. Around and out, and in and up. Around, out, and in. Reverse it out. Around, up, and in, and out. Around, up, and in, and out. Around, up, and in. Now some arm flings to open you up. Let your fingertips touch and hold your elbows out. Fling your arms open and out and bring them back in. So, it's out, in, out, in. Out, in, out, in, really do it, out, in, out, in, out, in, out, in, body bends, hands on your hips, bend forward, side, back, side, forward, side, back, side, forward, side, back, side, forward, side, back. 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
1: Yo, they got my nigga Ghoul right there pulling up in the whip and shit.
2: Yeah, yeah. 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
1: Yo, peace to the God. What's the sign?
2: Man, Dozer, what's up, baby?
1: Yeah, yeah.
2: All right, what up, Kai B?
1: Ain't nothing.

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0: dreadlocks I, Rastafari.
1: Behold how good and how pleasant it is for revolutionaries to dwell together in the house of the Lord, knowing that the real God will liberate those who liberate themselves. I shall fear no religion.
2: Took away the dried up intermediary, got a direct line to the great Ganja creator.

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Well, it was the fourth year of art school, and I was finishing up all these sculptures, and I was writing these songs at the same time. And it was, there's a senior thesis show, an opening where you're supposed to you know, sum up your 4 years in art school, and you know, you're supposed to know who you are now as an artist. And

0: He loves rock stuff. 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I'm like, what? It's your music. It's like, and my daughter's like, it's too depressing. She hates anything that seems slightly depressing, and he's really into like heavy stuff.
1: She's not going to be a Smiths fan.
0: She will be. Of course she will be. She's 10.
1: Once she gets into the bell jar.
0: Yeah, once the up and down starts happening, I mean, she's basically just at the top of that
1: roller coaster. You're about to go like teenage daughter time.
0: She's like up that first hill. She's not down. I mean,
1: good luck.

0: Like, take it.
1: Yeah, I know this one.
0: You know this one?
1: Yeah, I know.
0: Can you tell me?
1: I know it's four leg.
2: Musa batawa.
1: Araka. I didn't want to see it now.
2: You're taking picture also soon. India, all India. You're taking picture also soon. India, all India. You're taking picture also soon. India, all India.
0: Thank you.

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2: It began in Africa. Thousands of years before the coming of the black prophet Jesus. As a matter of fact, archaeologists now admit Africa is where it all began, evidently. It began with an inventive black man, perhaps astounded at the beauty of the universe around him, as his tribesmen worshipped the divine manifestations of that beauty in all things. The sun, a rock, the lush tropical trees of the jungles. So he began to beat on a log, just jiving at first, but high on all that beauty and what it meant to him. He beat that first crude drum to express his amazement, perhaps his joy at his surroundings. It was a very simple beat at first, and then, as my man's understanding of his environment grew, so did his expression of his emotions through mankind's first drum. The log grew larger, changed shape, became a show-enough drum, and the beat grew more complex. The cadence was picked up, and different beats began to have different meanings. The expression grew into a more refined art form. Percussion, music, the fundamental monitor from space to space. Soon, the African developed his natural flair for percussion, for the beat, passed it on to his brothers and sisters when he saw they had the flair too, and a form of communication evolved on more than simply one level. The African telephone of that day did not ring, but beat it into your head. It summoned other tribes from far away to listen to messages of soul with a solid beat. With their hands, with crudely fashioned mallets, then fine drumsticks, they kept on, and with stamping feet and rhythmic chants, they became identified forever with the jungle beat. And there's a lot more to that beat than meets and greets the ear. For then came the white men. With guns and Bibles they came, with greed and lust for human beings to sell for molasses and rum and money. They didn't invent slavery, they refined it and reduced its level of human devastation to levels unheard of in the world. To this land they brought kidnapped Africans, Bibles they didn't believe in themselves, and syphilis. The Bibles and disease did better than the Africans. African princes and queens, our nobility, jumped overboard slave ships to avoid what they saw as the ultimate indignity. Some starved themselves, and the slavers actually developed tools designed to force folks to be fed. Here in slave trading America, the drumbeat was much different. Feet replaced the gnarled, heavy-veined hands as they attempted vainly in most cases to beat out an escape route to freedom over many dirt roads, many swampy paths. For millions of us, escape meant death. But life went on for many of us. In our misery, pain, and never-ending suffering, we found very little peace, but peace right on. We found some peace in the old spirituals, which was the only music allowed at one time, the only words allowed besides yes, a boss, please, and thank you. In the hope for eventual liberation, we found joy, and in the slave church, an expression of that joy was beat out with tambourines. Then, in his mourning in the fields, the perpetual blues, his brief glimpses at earthly joy, the black man's soul discovered the cymbal. And the blues, gospel, and other instruments of music, he wed African tradition, which the slave masters found impossible to destroy, to certain European instruments, to most of them. But the African soul remained with those instruments with a beat, percussion instruments. The strings of the bass violin can be plucked or beaten. The piano, a percussion instrument too, with small hammers beating strings hidden from view, as the fingers beat the keys corresponding to each hammer. We gave the world the beat and lyrical melodies of oppression in all its forms. Stephen Foster, with his poison pen, pimped the sorrows and joys of cotton-picking Africans, but like a never-ending fountain of soul, we kept the beat and kept it moving and improving and grooving until today, even though raw soul has been altered to sound like rock and roll, acid rock, the Liverpool sound, while living fools clown. Don't go for that, my people. because deep in your sun-kissed souls, you know hard rock came from hard knocks. And you are sun-kissed, you know. People of the sun, with permanent tans that do not match flesh-colored band-aids, we are one with warm tropical nature. If we have to, we can deal with the cold, but you can easily imagine yourself with a bongo under a palm tree, now can't you? Or playing a guitar on a surfboard, tell the truth, can't you? But try imagining yourself playing a saxophone on a snowmobile, or tap dancing on skis, no way. Later, when brothers and sisters were sitting around drinking home brew and corn liquor from jelly jars, they picked up spoons, and not having anything to eat with them, they beat with them. Some of us, still today, drink from jelly and peanut butter jars. Seem like it make the stuff you drink it taste better. Try dropping one of those fine, exquisite, expensive wine glasses and see what happens. Then try dropping one of those durable squat jars. Not only will it refuse to break, but its meeting with the floor results in percussion, which results in musical sound due to its unique structure. And our music has dominated this culture, and the courage and unstoppable qualities of this indefinable, indescribable beat now begins anew to dominate politics, business, and all that we endeavor to do. For we know that we are the beaters of drums and other things to which we can impart raw soul. We are the beaters, but we will never be beaten.

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Zone shifts, who gives a lift? Not me. 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In my Yukon free thinker, God's lamb in carnival blinkers. Yeah, this when I get to thinking free. 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

An early start on the 12th for our 26-mile journey by river to Charnta. Some 70 bullock skins have been collected. Cat nose, they're called. The animal's been carefully skinned through the hind leg, so that when the eyes, nose, mouth and other orifices have been patched, it forms an immense bladder which can be blown up through a leg by man puff. For us, they rig two skins side by side, with a legless chair on each and a box between for our feet. Very comfortable. Each boat has an auxiliary crew of three or four to paddle and tow and guide us along. And, very important, to puff up our bladders every half hour.

0: Hey, yo, Slick, yo, Slick, Slick.
1: Yo, yo, what up?
0: Hey, yo, man, you see my Dread Out of Beat Broker tape?
1: Man, your couch probably ate that motherfucker, man.
0: Well, maybe. No, man, I let you hold that shit, man. Why I always let you hold some shit and come on missing?
1: Yeah, well, S2 can't do, man, with mad beer, weed, and spray cans. And we huffed, puffed blunts, and got drunk.
0: So, huh?
1: That shit probably, I don't know, man. Look, I'll go on iTunes and download that damn Dread Out of the Beat Broker tape for you, man. Four of them. Four times.
0: But it ain't the tape. That shit sold out. What the fuck is that, man?
1: That's my ringtone, man. That shit dope, man. Let me answer this motherfucker.
0: That shit gay. You need to change that shit. Make your own ringtone.
1: Man, who the fuck is this?
0: I don't know. Let me get it. Might be for me. Oh, I'm trying to grab shit like that. Huh? Huh? Man, fuck your mama! You stink! Here you go, Slick.
1: Alright. What? Huh? You want me to do what to your mama?
0: Hey, yo, man. It might be on.
2: Anyhow,

Wonderful, wonderful, wonderful, wonderful, wonderful, wonderful, wonderful, wonderful, wonderful, wonderful, wonderful, wonderful, wonderful, wonderful, wonderful, wonderful, wonderful, wonderful, wonderful, wonderful, wonderful, wonderful, wonderful, wonderful, wonderful, wonderful, wonderful, wonderful, wonderful, wonderful, wonderful, wonderful, wonderful, wonderful, wonderful, wonderful, wonderful, wonderful, wonderful, wonderful, wonderful, wonderful, wonderful, wonderful, wonderful, wonderful, wonderful, wonderful, wonderful, wonderful, wonderful, wonderful, wonderful, wonderful, wonderful, wonderful, wonderful, wonderful, wonderful, wonderful, wonderful, wonderful, wonderful, wonderful, wonderful, wonderful, wonderful, wonderful, wonderful, wonderful, wonderful, wonderful, wonderful, wonderful, wonderful, won

Okay. Okay. Okay. Okay. Okay. Okay. Okay. Okay. Okay. Okay. Okay. Okay. Okay. Okay. Okay. Okay. Okay. Okay. Okay. Okay. Okay. Okay. Okay. Okay. Okay. Okay. Okay. Okay. Okay. Okay. Okay. Okay. Okay. Okay. Okay. Okay. Okay. Okay. Okay. Okay. Okay. Okay. Okay. Okay. Okay. Okay. Okay. Okay. Okay. Okay. Okay. Okay. Okay. Okay. Okay. Okay. Okay. Okay. Okay. Okay. Okay. Okay. Okay. Okay. Okay. Okay. Okay. Okay. Okay. Okay. Okay. Okay. Okay. Okay. Okay. Okay. Okay. Okay. Okay. Okay. Okay. Okay. Okay. Okay. Okay. Okay. Okay. Okay. Okay. Okay. Okay. Okay. Okay. Okay. Ok

Stay with your left, Sam. Cast your boat, go to your left and right side.